0: during those West Coast games. But most importantly, we shared some time bonding over the exploits of the team we love, the New York Mets.
1: Mets losing on Sunday to the Phillies. Back to the NFL. There are eight teams that are 2-0. Raiders are one of them. 26-14 win over the Chargers. Raiders are 2-0 for the first time since 2021. Kirk Cousins has six touchdown passes this season. Niners are also 2-0. They score on their first five drives of the game for the first time in the last 45 seasons. They beat the Dolphins 35-13. Then there's the Bengals.
2: The Bengals have it at the 32 of Houston. 3:37 left in the half. Shotgun snap. Burrow from the pocket. Fires deep downfield. Ja'Marr Chase trying to make the catch near the pylon. He's got it. Touchdown!
1: Impressive catch. ESPN 15:30. Bengals go to 2-0 in consecutive seasons. First time they've done that since 2014-2015. Bengals a 20-6 win over the Texans. Ja'Marr Chase, seven catches. Two touchdowns, including that impressive 32-yard catch.
3: Ja'Marr, take me through that touchdown catch. How?
4: Yeah, I've just seen a video in the locker room. A lot of body control went into that. Just keep my eyes on the prize at the end of the day, making sure I could come down with that catch.
3: Okay, you oversimplified. It was like there was a lot of fighting going on.
4: It was, but I mean, it was just like it's a lot of body control going on. I didn't even know I was about to fall until I seen a video, you know what I'm saying? So body control, hand-eye coordination, and just being disciplined.
1: 55th touchdown catch of his career. Bengals get the win 20-6 over the Texans. Mark Robbins, top sounds from Sunday.
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7: Hello, Jay. Pleasure to be working with you. The Seahawks are 2-0 thanks to Jackson Smith and Jigba's receiving hat trick. The call on Seattle Sports 7:10 a.m.
8: Block from the shotgun. Four-man rush. Looks, throws to the back of the end zone. It's caught! Touchdown! Seahawks! Guess who? I'll give you a hint. It starts with J-S-N from 12 yards and an absolute laser to Jax in the back of the end zone. His third touchdown of the game.
5: Number four.
7: The Saints march into Baltimore and stun the Ravens on WWL in New Orleans.
9: Saints have five DBs, seven on the line. Snap, Jackson. Lofting one, and that is going to be picked off. Julian Blackman. Julian Blackman slides down at the 10-yard line to finish it off.
5: Number three.
7: The Browns persevere against the Bucks and the weather in Tampa. The call on 850 ESPN Cleveland.
10: Browns with Carson Ryan in motion. Play fake to Judkins. Throw back left. Whitehart has it. The 10, the 5. Touchdown. Touchdown, Browns. Deshaun Watson to Blake Whitehart. And the Browns take the lead with 3:51 to go.
5: Number two.
7: It hurts so good for the Eagles in the final 9 seconds in Nashville. The call on WIP.
8: Hurts is back. Here comes the run. He fires.
9: Touchdown! Darius Cooper!
11: They run that once and they're on the right side. And when they come off the ball, somehow they just lose Cooper. And he's in the back of the end zone for the touchdown.
9: What a play!
5: Number one.
7: Harrison Butker kicks the Colts out of KC as the Chiefs win in overtime on 96.5 The Fan.
12: These guys work on this all year long. Go signal. Kick is up. The kick by Butker, and the kick is good! Good! And for the second straight year, the Chiefs have beaten the Colts in overtime on a Harrison Butker field goal.
1: That was the Sunday night game. Then Monday, who will remember the 21st night of September? Week two will wrap up. Rams hosting the Giants.
13: This is a collision here of two teams coming from completely different spots. Not a lot of expectations for the Giants coming into the season with a brand new head coach and a whole entire, you know, new staff. But they look like they were, you know, one of the better teams in the NFC through 1 week. As I've said repeatedly, we're not going to sit here and make grand conclusions after 1 week of football. But if the Rams start 0-2 as a team that, you know, is a prohibitive Super Bowl favorite, particularly in that division, could be very difficult for them to climb out of

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23: The 3-2, and Trout swings at that one, and he drives the ball deep out there in the left center field. It is Trout here. That one lands in the Angels bullpen. Mike Trout right there with a 3-run homer. Here's the next one. Meadows swings at this ball. This is lifted high. It's hit deep out in the center, and it's out of here. It's out of here. It's a walk-off, 2-run homer. And the Angels have won this ball game tonight here at the Big A.
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23: Angels baseball is on the air today from Angel Stadium in Anaheim. The Angels get ready to host the Minnesota Twins. Hi, everybody. Terry Smith along with Mark Langston, our producer-engineer for Sunday afternoon baseball, is Jorge Sevilla. 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
0: hard to believe this is the final home game of the 2026 season. Angels this year here at the Big A have gone 34-46, so they will have a losing record at home this season. But the Angels are having a good homestand, and with a victory here today, the Angels would go 5-2, and this is the final homestand of the season. Angels had a thrilling victory in last night's ball game as the Angels came away with the victory last night, beating the Twins 6-5, and that was another extra inning ball game here at the Big A. So as far as the Angels record coming into play today, 60 wins, 95 losses. The Angels in last place in the AL West. Well, Minnesota right now, they're in fourth place in the AL Central. They will finish the season with a losing record as well. They're 72-83, and the Twins have certainly been scuffling of late. They've won just two of their last seven, only five wins in their last 16. And the Angels this season against the Twins, as these two teams will be matching up for the final time this season. The Angels' record this year against Minnesota goes into today's game at 3-3. So the winner today wins the season series, and we'll see if the Angels can do that as they send right-hander Ryan Johnson to the mound. He has been pitching very well for the Angels of late. He comes in with a 5-8 record, ERA of 4.88. But that doesn't really tell the story, because Johnson, in his last eight starts, beginning at the start of August, has gone 3-2 with a 2.03 earned run average. Pitching for the Twins will be veteran right-hander Dean Kramer. And he was acquired by the Minnesota Twins at the trading deadline in a deal with the Baltimore Orioles. He's 3-5 this year, 5.35 ERA. He's a guy who's missed a lot of time because of a quad injury that he suffered back in April when he was with the Orioles. And he was sidelined from late April into early July this season as a result of that injury. Umpires have made their way out to home plate. We get back. Mark Langston is eagerly standing by. He will have the starting lineups. We'll have the start of today's game. Angels and Twins, Sunday afternoon baseball, just minutes away on Angels Radio, also available on the Angels Radio app.
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0: Mark Langston here, and it's time for today's starting lineups of the final game of this four-game series against the Minnesota Twins and the final home game of the 2026 season. The starting lineups is presented by Modelo, brewed with the finest ingredients for a taste that's pure gold. Twins starting lineup today will look like this. Leading off in center field, Walker Jenkins. Batting second over at third base, Brooks Lee. Hitting third, second baseman, Cody Clemens. In the cleanup spot, designated hitter, Josh Bell. Batting fifth in right field, Alan Roden. Hitting sixth, first baseman, Royce Lewis. Batting seventh behind the plate, Victor Caratini. Hitting eighth in left field, Emmanuel Rodriguez. And batting ninth, shortstop, Ben Ross. On the mound for the Twins, 3-5 record, 5.35 ERA, right-hander Dean Kramer. For Kurt Suzuki, his Angels lineup today will look like this. Leading off, the shortstop, Zach Neto. Batting second, designated hitter, Mike Trout. Hitting third in left field, Wade Meckler. In the cleanup spot, over at first base, Vaughn Grissom. Batting fifth, behind the plate, Moises Ballesteros. Hitting sixth, third baseman, Denzer Guzman. Batting seventh in right field, Josh Lowe. Hitting eighth, center fielder, Jose Siri. And batting ninth at second base, Christian Moore. On the mound for the Halos, 5-8 record, 4.88 ERA, right-hander Ryan Johnson. As we get ready for the first pitch and all the action here at the Big A today, here's my partner, Terry Smith.
1: Well, thank you so very much, Mark Langston. As we get ready for Angels baseball, warming up out on the mound is Ryan Johnson in search of his sixth win of the season. Here are the umpires for today's ball game. Chris Siegel will call balls and strikes. He's been known in the past as a pitcher's umpire, generally a pretty good-sized strike zone when he's calling balls and strikes. Laz Diaz, the crew chief, who will be retiring at the end of this season. He is the umpire over at first base. The second base umpire is minor league call-up umpire, and that is Austin Jones. And the umpire at third base for the wrap-up game of this four-game series is Eric Backus. The dimensions at the Big A, 330 down the left and right field corners, 396 to center, left center 390, and in right center field it goes 375. Angels have on the white tops and bottoms, red numerals and lettering, and the Twins have the very dark blue tops and the gray pants as we get set for Angels baseball. Well, who knows what we have on tap here today for the final game of the home schedule. It was a wild one last night at the Big A.
0: Yeah, a lot of fireworks after the game, but we had some fireworks late in that game. Angels offense woke up. We're having all kinds of troubles with runners in scoring position, but big home run by Vaughn Grissom ties the game in the ninth, and the Angels walk it off in the 11th. A really wild game last night in extra innings, and certainly the Angels, they needed that one in extra innings, and they were able to get it. So two extra inning wins in this series against Minnesota.
1: Angels trying to take three out of four in the series. The first pitch today, that one is right in there for a called strike, and that was a cutter from Ryan Johnson on the leadoff batter, Walker Jenkins. He's been so hot that they bumped him all the way up to the leadoff spot. And he was a guy who was really struggling coming into this series. But in this series, 8 for 12. And he's hit a pair of home runs. The count's 1-1 on the rookie, left-handed batter, only 21 years old. He takes that one outside. And so the count now 2-0. Our game time temperature today, it is 80 degrees and sunny. And our time and temperature presented by Mountain Mike's Pizza. Pizza the way it should be. Here's a slow grounder that's hit towards short fielder there by Neto at a charge and throw on the run and gets it the first in time. So Jenkins is retired on the 6-3 ground out. Brooks Lee will be the next batter. And the first pitch today here at the Big A was tossed at 109. So here's Lee. And he's had a good series as well. He has a little four-game hitting streak coming in. He's had 5 hits in the series, a couple of runs batted in. Switch hitter batting left, and he swings at the first one and lifts this one high in the air in left field. Battling that bright sunshine is Wade Meckler out there. He puts that one away. That's the second out. Cody Clemens will be the next batter. They have a lot of lefty hitters in this lineup.
0: Oh, they got 7 lefties in the lineup against Ryan Johnson. And Not much difference between lefties and righties. Lefties 244 against Ryan Johnson. Righties 237.
1: So here's Clements. And the first pitch on Cody Clemens. And that one, a pitch that's a ball. And we're going to have a challenge by Ballesteros, the catcher. He thought it was a strike. So let's see how it plays out.
0: Yeah, this is close.
1: And it turns out to be a strike. So Angels win that challenge. Reverses the call.
0: That ABS challenge powered by T-Mobile.
1: So it's 0-1. Two outs, no one on. And the next delivery, and that is a chase and a miss. Worked him inside with that pitch. That was a cutter right there.
0: That has been the big difference for Ryan Johnson. You go back his last eight starts, a 3-2 record, 2.03 ERA, and it has been cutter, sweeper, split. That's basically what he uses.
1: Here's the next pitch, and that's a little bit low. One ball, two strikes. Using that cutter 38% of the time this season, and that's become, as Mark mentioned, his dominant pitch. Here's the 1-2. Bounced on the first base side, a fair ball. It's fielded over there by Grissom right behind the bag. He'll go to the bag unassisted for the out, and it is a quick, clean top of the first inning, which was presented by your SoCal Hyundai dealers. Test drive a new Hyundai today. That was just a nine-pitch inning as we head to the bottom of the first. No score on Angels Radio, also available on the Angels Radio app.
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1: Zach Neto will lead things off as we get ready for the bottom of the first inning. Twins failed to score on the top of the first, and Neto, who's had a slow series, 1-for-11, takes the first pitch, and that's right in there for a called strike. Zach is hitting 239, 26 homers, 73 runs batted in, club highs for the Angels shortstop. Here's the pitch. And that one he takes, and that one just missed. One ball and one strike. Neto, Trout, and Meckler. Mike Trout is DHing today. The center fielder is Jose Siri for the Angels. And here's the next one. It's lifted in the air, foul right side. That's going to push back to the seats out of play.
0: Dean Kramer, 6'2", 210, and right over the top. And his pitch mix, four-seam fastball, splitter, cutter, sinker, curveball, and slider. And he will mix it up. There's no doubt about it. He will use most of those pitches.
1: Counts 1-2. And that one is on the outside part of the plate for strike three, and Neto's going to challenge that call. The Twins are already throwing it around the diamond right now. Let's see who wins the challenge. It is a strike, and Neto loses that challenge. He is a strikeout victim, one away.
0: And that was the split, and that's his go-to pitch, Dean Kramer. When he works ahead, he likes to throw that split. Throws that 26% of the time. Opponents hitting just 190 against it.
1: Here's Mike Trout getting ready to bat. Trout's hitting 241. And here's the pitch. And that is a swing and a miss. And that was a good cutter right there. Last time that Dean Kramer was on the mound, that was last Monday. And that was in their series against the Yankees. And there's a pitch that comes in, and that got a piece of Trout. Mike could not get out of the way of that one, and that was high and inside on him. And that one got him right around the left elbow pad.
0: Yeah, 11th time Trout's been hit this year, and you're right, he had no place to go. That fastball right at him.
1: So Trout appears to be okay. Hit off the protective padding. Angels have a base runner, and here's Meckler batting now. And that pitch in there for a called strike. Meckler has had hits in six of his last eight games, four hits in the series with a run batted in. His season average is .293. Here's the next pitch. Takes that one low and inside. Pretty good stop on that one by Caratini, the catcher.
0: Kramer's fastball is going to sit right around 92 to 94 in that range. He's topped out this year at 96.
1: His walk total is elevated this year.
0: Dean Kramer came over from the Orioles at the trading deadline.
1: He's ready from the stretch. Right-hander taking some time now, delivers, and this is lifted in the air into left center field, and the catch is going to be made by Rodriguez in left. He got a good read on that one. Boy, when it left the bat, you kind of thought it might be in the gap for maybe even extra bases, yeah. But it's out number two.
0: I'm with you, and watching where the outfielders were positioned, that looked like it was going to split them perfectly. And we've seen in this series, Rodriguez hasn't hit at all, but he's played a really nice left field in this series.
1: Yeah, you beat me to the punch. He's been terrific out there in left field. Robbed a home run back the short wall.
0: Took one away from Neto.
1: He did. And there's a chase and a miss. And it's not like he's really familiar with a whole lot of major league hitters. This is a guy that spent a lot of time in the minors this season.
0: This is only his ninth major league game.
1: Yeah. So the batter is Grissom with two outs. Trout still at first. Chases the 0-1 pitch, and he falls behind. It's no balls and two strikes. Gave him a split there. Bottom of the first inning. We're scoreless at the Big A. It's presented by Foundation Building Materials, the official jersey partner of Angels Baseball. Here's the pitch, and that is a little bit outside. 1-2 is the count.
0: Yeah, right-handers have really struggled against his split. Just a 136 average against him.
1: Here's the pitch. And that is a little bit high. So it's a 2-2 count.
0: Dean Kramer, when he starts to come home, he throws that left glove hand high in the air, and that's deceptive.
1: Here's the pitch, and that is a called third strike.
8: The batter's challenging strike call.
1: Another challenge here. We've had three of them in the bottom of the first.
0: I think Grissom's going to win this one. This one looks low.
1: It is a ball, so he does win the challenge. The call by the home plate umpire, Chris Siegel, is overturned.
0: Wow. I mean, by a seam on the baseball. That was close. Yeah, that would have been not good to lose both your challenges here in the bottom of the first.
1: Yeah. So the count is full. Here's the payoff pitch, and he swings at that one, fouls it off to our right back and out of play. Ballesteros, the Angels catcher, would be the next batter if Grissom can keep things going. Grissom just 4 for his last 34, and his season average 237. Here's the next pitch. Trout on the move with 2 strikes, and there's a ground ball just foul. It was hugging the line on that third base side, but it trickles foul.
0: Might have went foul by a seam on the baseball. This one is headed right towards that third base bag and just misses going over it. All it's got to do is go over that front part of the base.
1: Had that one been fair, Trout probably would have scored.
0: Oh, yeah.
1: He was on the move from first base with 2 strikes on the batter. Pitch 17 in the inning coming up here for Dean Kramer. There goes Trout. The pitch that's lifted in the air into left field. Coming in, though, under, making the grab on that one is Rodriguez. And the inning is over. So their left fielder with a pair of putouts. Angels will leave a runner on. One completed with no score here at Angels Stadium on Angels Radio. Also available on the Angels Radio app.
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1: Second inning baseball, scoreless after one. Neither team had a hit in the first inning, and it'll be Bell, Rodden, and Lewis here for the Twins to start things off in the second. First pitch, that's way low and inside. That was a sweeper that missed. 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
8: And so
1: we're going to have another challenge here. Wow. Wow. So the Angels are challenging the call being a ball, and we'll see if it gets reversed. And the final verdict is it will get reversed. It's a strike.
0: Challenge is like a hot potato here today.
1: Yeah. So it's a 1-1 count. There's a pitch that's a little bit low. 2 balls, 1 strike. Bell has a little 4-game hitting streak he brings into the action today, and he takes that one, and that one misses again, so it's 3-1. Josh Bell, 89 runs batted in. That ties him for 8th best in the AL. And he swings at that one, fouls it back behind the plate.
0: Ryan Johnson had a start against the Twins early July. Got a no decision, five innings, three runs. I went and looked at the pitch usage.
1: Here's the next one that's lined foul down the right side.
0: And he used that sinker 41% of the time. And his last eight starts, he's used his sinker just 10% of the time. So completely different arsenal.
1: Yeah, and there's a chase and a miss right there. And that was a sweeper that gets Bell. So he is the first strikeout victim in this ball game for Ryan Johnson.
0: Yeah, over the last eight starts, he's used that cutter 47% of the time. His sweeper 29, the split 15. And all of them are under 200 against him, hitters.
1: Batter is the left-handed hitting right fielder today, Alan Rodden. First time we've had a chance to see him in this series. He takes the first pitch for a strike. And the next delivery, that one's low and outside. He's had hits in four of his last five games, .254 batting average. Seeing limited action for the Twins this year. He hasn't hit any home runs this season. Here's the pitch, and he's going to line one the opposite way into left, so that's going to drop in, and that's the game's first hit. One out single. Royce Lewis will be the next batter.
0: First hit of the game presented by 714 Tickets. 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That was just a split that stayed up. Good hit bat right there by Roden.
1: So here is the next batter, and this is Royce Lewis. He's playing first base for them, SoCal native. And swings and misses the first pitch. That was a cutter. 0-1 is the count.
0: Ryan Johnson with the strikeout to Josh Bell. First strikeout by an Angels pitcher presented by Circle K.
1: Here's the next pitch. And this is skied in the air, foul. It's going to get back to our left out of play. No balls and two strikes the count.
0: And what has made Ryan Johnson, we just talked about this, the cutter sweeper usage, what's made him so effective? Both those are coming from the same slot. One is basically 90 miles an hour, and the sweeper comes in at 81. They look the same.
1: Yeah, there's a pitch right there that got away. It would have been, it will end up being a strikeout, and having to retrieve it back in the backstop area is Ballesteros with the runner at first advancing on that one.
0: So strikeout wild pitch there.
1: Yep. Yeah. So Lewis is retired.
0: Yeah, this is one Ballesteros should have had.
1: So two outs in the inning, each coming on strikeouts. And here is Caratini batting, and the first pitch on him, he's
8: the ball call.
1: Taking that one. It's called a ball and another challenge here.
0: I don't like this one.
1: So let's see. Angels hoping it's going to be a strike. It's not. And the Angels, just like that here in the top of the second inning, are out of challenges for the rest of the game.
0: I looked outside, and it was.
1: Ballesteros has been pretty good
0: behind
1: the plate on challenges, but not today. And there's a pitch in there for called strike, so that's not going to help the Angel hitters today.
0: No. You always want to have one in your back pocket late in a game. And we saw that. That game the other night, on Thursday night, that game would have ended on a Mike Trout strikeout, but Trout challenged it and got a base hit, drove in a run.
1: Yeah. Counts 1-1 here on Caratini, and the next pitch, that's low and inside.
0: Oh, well, you do get an extra challenge in extra innings.
1: Yep. Here's the next pitch, and boy, the bat goes flying out of the hands of the batter Caratini, and it ends up hitting the protective netting and lands right near the on deck circle. So now it's a 2-2 count. He's gonna put a little stick-em on that bat.
13: Yeah, we saw one last night stick in the netting.
0: Might have to look at their stick-em, all their substances on the on-deck circle. Clean those up down there.
1: Exactly.
0: They're not working.
1: I was thinking that was Caratini who did that last night as well. But
0: he did, yeah. From the other side. Yeah. I think you're exactly right.
1: There's the pitch. That's low. And so the count now full 3-2. Angels in the bottom of the second will have Ballesteros, Guzman, and Lowe batting. We're scoreless right now. Twins have a runner at second, two outs. And there's a pitch that comes in, and that ends up getting a piece of Caratini. So things getting a little dicey here for Ryan Johnson. Next batter stepping up to the plate is going to be Emmanuel Rodriguez.
0: That was a sweeper. He just held on to it a little too long.
1: Rodriguez has not had a hit in this series, 0 for 10, and he's 0 for his last 14 overall. He's a left-handed batter. The pitch. Swings at it and pops it up foul, third base side, and it's playable not far from the dugout and the coaching box. Making the catch will be Guzman, the third baseman, and that's how the inning will end. So they got a hit, had a hit batter, and they leave a couple runners on. Bottom of the second coming up, no score at the Big A on Angels Radio, also available free on the Angels Radio app.
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1: Moises Ballesteros will be the first batter for the Angels as we move to the bottom of the second. He's just 1 for 11 in this series with a run batted in. Angels have won two of the first three in this series and trying to wrap up this homestand going 5-2. And there's a chase and a miss at the first one. It's no balls and one strike. Ballesteros had asked for time as he's kicking some dirt around, getting positioned in the left side batter's box. Now he's set. Counts no balls and a strike on the Angels catcher, and here's the next pitch. That's fouled back behind the plate. 0-2 is the count.
0: For Dean Kramer, this is his fifth start against the Angels. Really good numbers, 3-0, 2.18 ERA in his four starts.
1: Here's his next pitch, and that's a little bit low.
0: the Angels did not see him last year. Have not seen him since the 2024 season.
1: And he has pitched considerably better with the Twins than he was pitching with the Orioles earlier this season. And there's a chase and a miss. That was a high fastball at 92. And down on strikes goes Ballesteros. Ballesteros, last night, he had an 0-for-6 game. You don't see too many of those. A strikeout victim his first time up tonight. Here is Guzman ready to dig in. Kramer, ERA with the Twins, 4.35. And it was 6.5 with the Orioles at the beginning of the season. He also had the injury issue with Baltimore this year. First pitch was in there on Guzman. And here's the next pitch, and that's a little bit low. We're in the bottom of the second. There's no score. Bottom of the second inning being brought to you by Coors Light. Coors Light, choose chill. Counts 1-1. Here's the next pitch, and that one is a little bit high. 2-1 the count. Josh Lowe waiting on deck. Very light breeze, not much of a factor right now, and hot at game time, 80 degrees when we got started. That one's fouled back behind the plate. 2-2 is the count. This copyrighted broadcast presented by Authority of Angels Baseball may not be reproduced or retransmitted in any form. The accounts and descriptions of this game may not be disseminated without the express written consent of Angels Baseball. Here's the next pitch. That's low and outside. 3-2 is the count. Angels, after today's ball game, will have 6 games remaining, 2 against the A's, the final 4 against the Mariners. Angels will have a day off tomorrow. Angels will be headed right after the ball game to West Sacramento. They'll have the off day tomorrow in the state capital city. Pitch missed outside, and that's going to be a one-out walk to Guzman. So he is on, and Josh Lowe will be the next batter.
0: Well, that was a good at-bat by Denzer Guzman. Trying to get him to chase, he just was able to lay off it. That's the one thing I think he really needs to get a little bit better of, pitch recognition, and a little too many strikeouts, not enough walks for Denzer Guzman.
1: First one in there on low. And here's the next pitch. He swings at that one, fouls it off to the club level, back and out of play. Counts no balls and 2 strikes. Josh Lowe just 2-for-10 in the series. He's hitting .211 with 12 homers. More home runs this year than he had a year ago when he was with his former club, the Tampa Bay Rays. There's a pitch, and that one's going to miss. And the count's 1-2. Rays have already clinched a postseason spot, Josh Lowe's old club. First place in the AL East. Still to be decided. It's either going to be the Rays or the Yankees. Here's the pitch, and that's fouled off again. This one to the lower view level, out of play. Rays seem to be in really good shape as far as clinching things in the AL East. The 5-game lead against the Yankees, the second place club.
0: And it looks like the Yankees Red Sox right out of the gate playing each other.
1: Here's the pitch, and that one, it's fouled back, so Lowe is hanging in there with 2 strikes.

0: Counts 1-2. No score. We're in the bottom of the second. Pitch 33 in the ballgame for Kramer. That's low and inside. It misses for a ball.
1: Well, the wild, wild west is still wild. Both the Rangers and Astros are losing right at the moment. Texas is down 3-2 in the seventh. Houston's down 4-2 in the eighth.
0: Here's the next pitch. This is a shot into center field. Center fielder is going back straight away to center, and he makes the catch. That's Jenkins out there. Made that catch right at the rim of the track in dead center. That ball couldn't have been hit any straighter. And that is the second out. Yeah, the regular season ends a week from today, and we could go into next Sunday still not having everything finalized.
1: Yep.
0: It wouldn't be surprising. There could be some things going on in several divisions, possibly, as far as who's in and who's out postseason-wise. Certainly the wild card races could go down to the last day in both leagues. There's one that's fouled back on the right side. It's back and out of play off the bat of Siri. Siri's had four hits in this series, including a homer. 230 batting average. He's playing center field again today, and here's the pitch. That's low and outside. It misses. One ball, one strike is the count.
1: Jose Siri, 389 on this homestand. Home run, four RBIs.
0: Next pitch. That's low and outside. Christian Moore, who had the walk-off hit for the Angels last night in the bottom of the 11th, waiting on deck if the inning continues. Here's the pitch, and that is on the outside corner, called strike. Angel hitters can't challenge anything.
1: Nope. Angels are done. The ABS challenge.
0: Here's the next pitch, 2-2, and that's a chase and a miss, and he threw it by him right there. A fastball, just 92, but gets it by Siri. Pair of strikeouts in the inning for Kramer, and the Angels will leave Guzman on at first. Two completed. The third inning is next. There's no score at the Big A on Angels Radio. Also available free on the Angels Radio app.
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0: Here we go to the third inning, and we are scoreless at the Big A, the Angels' final home game of the season. First pitch, it's in there, and the batter is the nine-hole hitter, Ben Ross, their shortstop, who has batting for the first time today. Here's the next one. He checks the swing, fouls that one back. Russ, who spent considerable time in the minors this year between AAA and AA, he is just 2-for-15 at the plate. He's hitting 133. Here's the next pitch, and that's a little bit low. He's gone 1-for-9 in this series. One ball, two strikes is the count. We're in the top of the third. It's being presented by Modelo. The mark of a fighter must be 21 and over. Please drink responsibly. And the next pitch, and that one is a pitch that evens up the count. It's 2-2. We'll have this date in Angels history coming up in just a moment. 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Next pitch grounded on the third base side, but foul. It was hugging the line, but eventually rolls foul. Well, it was on this date in Angels history 21 years ago today, September the 20th, 2005. Bartolo Colon allows one unearned run over seven innings in a 2-1 victory against the Texas Rangers, a game here at the Big A. And on this date 21 years ago, Bartolo won his 20th game of the season.
1: Big Bart.
0: I think that was his Cy Young award-winning season, yeah. If I'm not mistaken. 2-2 is the count. Bartolo always liked to look back and see the speeds of his pitches. And there came a time where they stopped showing it because they thought it was distracting him. I forget who the Angels pitching coach was, but there was a little decision made. Hey, when Bart's out there on the mound, we don't want the pitch speed shown on the video board. 2-2, and that's a chase and a miss. And that was a good cutter right there at 93 miles per hour. A strikeout on Ben Ross. And so strikeout number three for Ryan Johnson, the first time through the batting order. One away, and Walker Jenkins will be the next hitter.
1: Yeah, pitch before was the sweeper, comes in at 82. That one there right at 90. It's just the change of speeds. It looks exactly the same, but one just jumps on you, and the other one you're going to be out in front of.
0: So the first pitch that's in there for a called strike.
1: And he did throw a fastball in that last sequence against Ross. That was 96. You just don't see him use that two-seamer anymore.
0: One ball, one strike is the count. And the next pitch, a broken bat bouncer out of the reach of the pitcher and unable to stop it is Christian Moore. He reached down. He was going to have to do everything exactly right, and he never got the handle on that one. It's going to be ruled an infield single, and another hit for Jenkins in this series. That's his ninth hit in this series.
1: All right, once this gets by Ryan Johnson, you got to love the effort he laid out for trying to not get to this baseball. Once it gets by him, Christian Moore, do or die with that bare hand, hits off his palm and unable to secure it. Yeah, that might be the slowest exit velocity from Jenkins in this series.
0: Yeah, that was 36 miles per hour off his bat.
1: Yeah, broken bat presented by Ripped Jerky. Yeah, he has pounded the ball in this series.
0: Here's Lee at the plate. He flied out his first time up. Swings at this one, pops it foul to our left, backing out of play.

0: Infield is backed up. Guzman across from the bag at third. Next pitch, that's a chase and a miss. A wave and a miss at that sweeper right there. Now it's a 0-2 count. That one has Brooks Lee talking to himself. He backs all the way out of the batter's box right on the fringe of the batter's circle. Now, after time is back in, moves back in the box. Left-handed hitter. Toss over to first, and diving back to the bag goes the base runner Jenkins. He's had one stolen base in the time that he's been with the Twins here.
1: I still think you could pick him off. He's a jumper. We've been talking about it all series. He gets his lead, and then he does a little hop.
0: Here's the pitch, and that is a little bit high and away.
1: And the way you could do it is you have Ballesteros just keep his eyes on him the entire time. Ryan Johnson just act like he's looking home. And as soon as Ballesteros sees that hop, you drop the glove and you fire to first.
0: And the pitch. And that one there, just getting a piece of that one, fouling it off near the plate is Lee. So it's still a 1-2 count. Yeah, Jenkins is being very frisky over there at first base.
1: He is. Yeah. He keeps just hopping around over there.